0: fotos estás.
1: All right, listen. Here's what we're gonna do. You're gonna do the song that I said that I wanted you to do, remember?
2: Oh, no, no,
1: yeah, you're gonna do the one that
2: please,
1: I love.
2: No,
1: you're gonna do the one that I love. It's gonna be great. Come on.
2: Please,
1: this is what I said. I always, you promised me you were gonna do.
2: I always
1: do. I love you. Always remember us this way.
3: Everybody, we're gonna bring out Allie to bring us home. And she's gonna sing an original song. Thank you.